The ladies want some more. Oh my, good lord. Tell them drink some. Someone pour me up a double shot of whiskey. They know getting kinda late, but the ladies want some more. Oh my, good lord. Tell them drink some.

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Here's a picture that I saved too long.

0: just caught me.
1: You made her catch you?
0: I don't know how I let this happen.
1: But who?
0: The girl next door, you know? I don't know what to do. So

spectacle gratuit de Justin Legacy. I am just a broken man who's more in the clouds and a programmation au vccgrimby.org/oasis. 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L'ambiance de terre.

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1: Is it a relapse if it's just a drink? A picture perfect party full of friends I used to keep.